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0: Globalne letnie granie na nocnej zmianie. W Trend Radio.
1: Strike one, your lies. I'm so tired of them feeling my head. Strike two, your vibes.